get through with a story for you. There's a monster out there, and it really doesn't care what you say, what you do, if you're young or you're gray. Hey, you! You can take it from me. I was talking that talk till I was 43. I was walking on a web that was too thick to shed, and it was only by degrees that I was brought to my knees. Justification was my mode of operation, looking good, number one on my list. Trapped in a circle of a merry-go-round, I couldn't get up from getting down. The things that I was doing was all I'd ever known. I didn't know that I was driven by delusion to the bone. You wanna hear the greatest story ever told? There

don't beat yourself. 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And I know it seems bleak, and you're only in the street till you admit defeat. Hey, you can take it from me. There's more going down than you, and I can never see. There's a tale being told, and the world is all around. It's a brand new day. Get the heck out your way. I never let you tell me what I wanted to hear. When you said it like it never got to my ears. My behavior at a peak was completely insane. Ted playing those games in a saturated brain. I never thought I had to go as far as I did. I had to leave home and abandon that kid. You wanna hear the greatest story ever told? There ain't

Cause I gotta have faith. Ooh, I gotta have faith. So I gotta have faith. I gotta have faith. Estás en sintonía de Fe y Alegría 105.9. 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

0: good people, good times. Right on. Rock and roll. Tim Smith. It's fun to say Tim Smith. Yeah. Tim Smith will take you to the mountain. 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
1: 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No one is a musician. They're not artists because nobody can play the guitar.
2: 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Con todas las voces.

tells one way or the other, so check out my message to you. 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If the scat man can do it, so can you. Everybody's saying that the scat man stutters, but does and never stutter when he sings. But what you don't know, I'm gonna tell you right now that the stutter and the scat is the same thing. You are the scat man. Where's the scat man? I'm the scat man. Why should we be pleasing any politician? 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Everybody stutters one way or the other, so check out my message to you. 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If the scat man can do it, brother, so can you. 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

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If a scat man can do it, so can you. I hear you all ask about the meaning of scat law. I'm the professor, and all I can tell you is while you're still sleeping, the saints are still weeping. Those things you call dead haven't yet had the chance to be born. I'm the scat man.

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1: 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I had a dream last night.